0: before you go, there's something I want you to have.
1: Oh, it's beautiful. But wait a minute, isn't this...
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1: 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And money, money she making. 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
3: 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Speeding along with no map, it was all green lights.

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1: What we're living in, let me tell ya. And it's a world that man can eat at all, when things are big that should be small.

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Everybody in the place, put those hands in the air. Yeah, check it out one time. You know it's for real. Then transfer to you all on your set. Getting biz, come on.

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